Take a tender piece of world metal. Stir in a tasty morsel of folk. Add a glug of sea shanties. Marinate it all in steaming prog rock. Turn it up to Gas Mark 6. Season with an array of Jameses and add a generous helping of Mother Knows Best on the side. Then you've got a recipe for Kayleigh Dobinson, regularly served on Hastings Rock. The show is served.

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Season with an array of Jameses and add a generous helping of Mother Knows Best on the side. Then you've got a recipe for Kayleigh Dobinson, regularly served on Hastings Rock. The show is served.

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0: Hi, Simon here. Just reminding you, I'll be with you every Monday morning from 6 till 8 to help you start the day. I know, just when you thought Monday mornings couldn't be any worse, I'm here to lighten them up. We will play you a de-stressing tune every Monday to help you start the day in a better way. That's Hastings Rock with me, Simon Vaness, 6 till 8 every Monday morning. Speak to you then. Ta-ra.
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If there are any songs you'd like to hear, then message in.

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1: Greetings, Nick here. This coming Monday, I'll be presenting the Monday Night Rock Show at 7 o'clock. I'll be playing the top five in the current rock singles chart. I'll have the two long songs and your requests. That's this coming Monday at 7 p.m. with me, Nick Thomas.
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1: Greetings, Nick here. This coming Monday, I'll be presenting the Monday Night Rock Show at 7 o'clock. I'll be playing the top five in the current rock singles chart. I'll have the two long songs and your requests. That's this coming Monday at 7 p.m. with me, Nick Thomas.
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0: 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Lincoln Park. 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
1: Greetings, Nick here. This coming Monday, I'll be presenting the Monday Night Rock Show at 7 o'clock. I'll be playing the top five in the current rock singles chart. I'll have the two long songs and your requests. That's this coming Monday at 7 p.m. with me, Nick Thomas.

In a world where music refuses to stand still, where songs evolve, expand, and break every rule, step beyond the ordinary and into the soundscape of progressive rock. 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

0: Oh, don't touch me. 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
0: That sounds like us.
1: We sing about beauty and we sing about truth at $10,000 a show.
0: Right.

I got a freaky old lady named a Cocaine Kitty who embroiders on my jeans. I got my poor old gray-haired daddy.

So together we're exploring the memories. I'm Mark Stafford. This is Stafford's World, spotlighting 1973, the year that Concorde cut flying time across the Atlantic in half, flying at an average speed of 954 miles per hour. And the World Trade Center in New York became the tallest building in the world. And Osman mania struck London as the Osmonds arrived in the UK for a Top of the Pops appearance. 1973 memories. Couple of fine tunes from 1973, Moody Blues, I'm Just a Singer in a Rock and Roll Band. And it was Dr. Hook and the Medicine Show. They did get on the cover of the Rolling Stone with that, their big hit from 1973. And 1973 brought us the first look at this guy. It had an album out that absolutely bombed called Cold Spring Harbor, but he was about to release his Piano Man album. And as a warm-up for that, the single came out in 1973.

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When it hits there, you can bet your bottom dollar, it'll be pandemonium. Before it all happens, let me wish you the happiest of all New Year's, and watch out. It is now 1973 as of now.

Donovan was back from the wilderness with that album in 1973, the Cosmic Wheels album. And it was Billy Joel's debut song to come from the album The Piano Man. The single came out in 73 and The Piano Man album came out in 1974. Billy Joel, as we spotlight 1973, the year the Watergate scandal rocked America, and that the Watergate hearings, US President Richard Nixon came out with the classic quote, which was, "I am not a crook." Elvis Presley performed a concert in Hawaii live by satellite to over a billion people worldwide, and the VAT man arrived in Britain as the new VAT tax was introduced. 1973, we had the big hits and the memories. We also had the one-hit wonders. This guy came from Australia and he did an old song in 1973 style. He was Gary Shearston.

0: David Sheehan is with us tonight to talk about a movie that has people passing out in the lobby on their way in or on their way out, David.
1: Well, you've heard about all those reports about The Exorcist and the trouble it's causing, people fainting and so forth. I went to check it out. The manager of the National Theater in Westwood says that there indeed are at least a dozen people who faint or become ill during every showing. But The Exorcist is still drawing sellout houses for every performance, complete with lines around the block. I spent an evening in the lobby just to see if people really do come stumbling out in the middle of the picture, as reported. They did, so I asked them why.
2: It just scared me to death. Things just like this, it just really scared me to death.
3: I fainted like 10 minutes after the first beginning of the movie. And I walked out and they gave me some water.
4: 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In about the first half hour, yeah.
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4: know why I waited 4 hours to see that.
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7: 1973.

0: It's Staff as well, spotlighting the music and the memories of 1973. Later on, we'll have a rock flashback looking closer at a particular month in 1973. But at the moment, we're spotlighting the music and the memories of the year itself. John Lennon's title track to his Mind Games album there. 1973, Egypt and Syria launched a joint attack on Israel on Yom Kippur, the holiest day in the Jewish calendar. And a James Bond film with a new James Bond was to hit our screens in 1973 as Roger Moore took to the lead role as he made his debut in the latest Bond movie, Live and Let Die. And during a winter of industrial disputes which crippled the UK, the government was forced to introduce a three-day working week to preserve fuel stocks. Tough times in 1973. We return with more from 73 very shortly. A guy who was a soul legend in the 1960s with songs like The In Crowd returned in 1973 being a bit mellowy and a bit singer-songwritery, really. Toby Gray's Drift Away is next.
1: 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Whatever you do, don't go anywhere. Stafford's World will be back very shortly, right after these messages.
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0: 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I'll be giving you some of the stories behind the songs, so wrap up your weekend with me, Mark Nielsen, on Let the Good Times Roll, Sunday nights at 9 on Hastings Rock Radio.
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6: From the CBS Newsroom in New York, this is the CBS Morning News with Hughes Rudd and Sally Quinn.
7: Two of our Skylab astronauts are going to go for a walk today. Owen Garrett and Jack Luzma are going to spend 2.5 hours or so outside their spacecraft, partly to work and partly to look. They're going to work cutting up a new sunshade to keep the Skylab cool, and they're going to look for clues as to why the Skylab's antifreeze is leaking. The leak is a small one. It's apparently nothing dangerous, we're told. But if it isn't fixed, the third crew of astronauts who were supposed to go up in November might not be able to.

0: The Osmonds were back in town, and the fans knew all about it. By midday on Sunday, October the 21st, London Airport had been invaded by 10,000 girls. The crowd was so big that most of them would never see their idols. But for the faithful, just to be there on that day was enough.
1: Well, good afternoon, everybody. This is your royal ruler, Tony Prince. Just came in from your favourite radio station to see that everything's okay. So all be as good as you can, keep real cool, and in about 25 minutes from now, if the flight comes in on time, the boys will be waving at you all and blowing your kisses, all right? Great.

It was to take a few years to make it in Britain, but it was big in America in 1973. The Steve Miller Band's The Joker from 73 and Dobie Gray's Drift Away. Great song, that. Those are some of the good songs of 73. Some of the big films of 73 included A Clockwork Orange, Last Tango in Paris, The Godfather, The Day of the Jackal, The Poseidon Adventure, American Graffiti with Wolfman Jack and Richard Dreyfuss in that, The Sting and The Exorcist. Great stuff at the cinemas in 1973. And we were getting to recognize this guy who was up and coming in 1973, still struggling for success. And from his new Greetings from Asbury Park, New Jersey album, it was Bruce Springsteen and Growing Up.

Bruce would wait a couple more years for the big success to come, but in 1973, he was there with the Greetings from Asbury Park, New Jersey album and Growing Up, the track we heard from it. And his name was beginning to be whispered around as somebody who could be big in the future, 1973. And in 73, Britain had a choice on our radio dials for the first time in a long time. We could choose some radio other than the BBC. When the BBC's radio monopoly was broken in the October of 73 with the arrival of commercial radio with the opening of LBC and Capital Radio in London. And the Vietnam War finally came to an end after 17 years as the US agreed to pull its troops out of South Vietnam, 1973. Rod Argent and his band were big in 73 with this.

We discovered some new things in 1973. The barcode was introduced in the USA, and fiber optic cable hit the world as it was used for the very first time back in 1973. We're with the music, we're with the memories to come a little later. It's a rock flashback looking at a particular month in 1973. Argent's God Gave Rock and Roll to You there, one of the great songs of 73. And this was sort of one of the left field hits of 1973 from the movie Deliverance. Do you remember that? Tuning banjos, Eric Weisberg and Steve Mandel.

If you saw the film, and if you didn't, check it out. Deliverance was the film, and from it that was Eric Weisberg and Steve Mandel and Dueling Banjos, big hit single all around the world. 1973, we're spotlighting it on Stafford's World. If you'd like to get in touch, it's mark@markstafford.co.uk. Love to hear from you there. 1973, and following a series of talks with US President Richard Nixon, Soviet leader Leonid Brezhnev addresses the American people on television and becomes the very first Soviet leader to do this. Arab members of OPEC restrict the flow of crude oil to countries supporting Israel, causing the price of crude oil to increase by 200% back in 1973. It's the music and the memories. I'm Mark Stafford. It's Stafford's World. And we'll finish this hour off with this one, one of the big hits in Britain in the spring of 1973. From 10cc, it was Rubber Bullets.

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1: Grab that special one and jump into your candy-colored custom or your screaming machine, cruise downtown, and catch American Graffiti.
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0: 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Can you dig it?
1: Go back in time.
2: Where were you in 62?
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5: What did you say? 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
2: 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It's 1973.
3: Hold on tight, we're going back through the years, stopping off in August 1973. And we'll look at America's biggest selling rock singles from August 1973. And heading upwards through the Cashbox 100, let's check out some of the songs bubbling under. Ooh, this is good. At 64, great song from Joe Walsh. He'd left the James Gang a couple of years before and going solo and doing pretty well. And at 64 from Joe Walsh, it was Rocky Mountain Way.

It's August 1973. London suffers a weekend wave of blasts and bomb scares blamed on the IRA. And these include a letter bomb at the Bank of England, which injures three people. And astronauts on the US Skylab space station pass the halfway point of a planned 59-day mission as they begin their 430th orbit around Earth. It is August 1973. We're looking at some of the music and the memories of that particular month. A British band who never did great in Britain, apart from having one hit single with the Arms of Mary, but they did a little bit in America, actually. They got into the top 40 a couple of times in America. Sutherland Brothers and Quiver at 61, heading upwards, and I Don't Want to Love You, But You Got Me Anyway. And we're heading onwards and into the 10 biggest selling rock singles from August 1973 in America. And this was at 10 for the Doobie Brothers and China Grove.

It's August 1973. The film American Graffiti is released, featuring Wolfman Jack and Richard Dreyfuss. And Black September terrorists open fire at Athens airport, killing 3 people and injuring 55. The music and the memories come from August 1973. We're looking down America's biggest selling rock singles, checking out some very fine music gracing our radios in August 1973. Doobie Brothers at 10 with China Grove, and it was the Edgar Winter Group and Free Ride at 9. And Paul Simon was doing very nicely with this in America, but they just wouldn't release it in Britain. It was actually consigned to the B-side because the BBC thought it was advertising Kodachrome. It was, of course, advertising Kodachrome. Paul Simon at 8 in America in August 1973.

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It's August 1973. 50 people are killed as a fire sweeps through the Summerland holiday complex in the Isle of Man. And Hollywood producer John Ford dies aged 78. And we're looking down America's biggest selling rock singles from August in 1973. Paul Simon's Kodachrome was at 8. And yet again, on single in America but not in the UK, Pink Floyd's Money at 7. And this was at 6 for Seals and Crofts. This is Diamond Girl.

0: You're listening to Stafford's World with Mark Stafford. We'll be right back in just a minute or two.
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3: Roper, Williams, and Lee, the Deadly Three, penetrate the secret chambers of an evil island empire.
4: What do you know about Han? He lives like a king on that island, totally self-sufficient.
3: A fortress without walls, protected by an invincible army that needs no ordinary weapons. This is Enter the Dragon, the first martial arts film produced by a major Hollywood studio. John Saxon is Roper. He was in it for the money. U.S. karate champion Jim Kelly as Williams. He was there because he had no choice. Black Belt Hall of Fame, undisputed martial arts champion, and international film star Bruce Lee. His job was to get them out alive.
1: 1973.

I'm Mark Stafford. This is the music, and these are the memories of August in 1973. America's biggest rock singles at the moment. Seals and Crofts were at 6 with Diamond Girl. And at 5, it was a UK hit for Hot Chocolate, but in America, covered by the band Stories. That was Brother Louie at 5. And from the new Bond movie, the soundtrack single came from Wings. It was at 4, and it was Live and Let Die.

0: 1973.
1: It's August 1973. Stevie Wonder suffers severe head injuries after a car he was travelling in collides with a truck in Salisbury, North Carolina. And US Vice President Spiro Agnew is investigated for his part in a bribery scandal centering on his days as governor of Maryland. August 1973 memories. And we're looking down America's biggest selling rock singles. Wings were at 4 with Live and Let Die, and it was the Three Dog Night and Shambhala at 3. And this was at 2 for the late, great Jim Croce. This is Bad, Bad.

It's August 1973. Britain's battle with Iceland over fishing rights, dubbed the Cod War, escalates as an engineer on an Icelandic gunboat dies after a collision with a British naval ship. And singers Chris Christopherson and Rita Coolidge marry in Malibu in California. Music and memories courtesy of the month of August in 1973. Jim Croce at 2 there in America and Bad Bad Leroy Brown. And America's best-selling rock single came from Deep Purple. It was Smoke on the Water.

0: And that was a classic, of course, wasn't it? A monster, a rock monster. America's biggest selling rock single from August 1973, Deep Purple's Smoke on the Water. And we'll be back in just a moment and we'll be counting them down. They will be Britain's 10 best-selling rock albums from August 1973. And the album at 10 will be Elton John's Don't Shoot Me, I'm Only the Piano Player.
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2: Eastwood is back in full force as Dirty Harry and Magnum Force. Jimmy Riley, big-time racketeer. Lou Guzman, narcotics king. Whenever there's trouble, they always call in Harry, because they know he'll do the job. It's all in a day's work for Inspector Harry Callahan.
1: Stafford's World.
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0: mine knocked out.
1: It's already out, Frank. Not taking the money.
2: There are many sides to Serpico. A hero who was hated, a loner who was loved, and to some people, the most dangerous man alive, an honest cop. Al Pacino is Serpico. The man, the book, the movie, the performance, the shattering impact of Serpico.
3: It's August 1973. Pete Townsend announces that his rock opera Tommy is to be made into a movie. The film is to be directed by Ken Russell. And Paul Williams, one of the founding members of the Temptations, is shot dead, aged just 34. We're looking down Britain's best-selling rock albums from August in 1973. At 10, it was Elton John's Don't Shoot Me, I'm Only the Piano Player, and that was Teacher, I Need You from that. Paul Simon's There Goes Rhymin' Simon was at 9, and Alice Cooper's Billion Dollar Babies was at 8. David Bowie was king of the rock albums back in August 1973. Not one, not two, but three rock albums in the top 10. At 7, it was Bowie's The Rise and Fall of Ziggy Stardust. And at 6, it was this, Stan McCafferty and his gang from Scotland, Nazareth, and the album was Razzamanaz.

In 1973, the album was king. It was the year of the rock album. At six in Britain's best-selling rock albums from August 73, Nazareth's Razamanaz. Pink Floyd's Dark Side of the Moon was at five, and The Foreigner from Cat Stevens was at four. And we just heard the album at three, George Harrison's Living in the Material World. And from it, that was Sue Me, Sue You Blues. Bowie was back at two with The Hunky Dory, and he was there at the very top. Britain's best-selling rock album from August 1973 was David Bowie's Aladdin Sane.

It's August 1973 in the USA. The death of Dean Call leads to the discovery of the Houston mass murders in which 27 boys were killed by three men. And the US bombing of Cambodia ends, marking the official halt to 12 years of combat activity in Southeast Asia. The news stories and the memories come from August in 1973. The Big 1008, and this was at 10 for Slade. This is Squeeze Me, Please Me.

It's August 1973. Henry Kissinger succeeds William Rogers as the head of US Foreign Affairs. And Butch Trucks, the drummer with the Allman Brothers, breaks a leg in a car crash. August 1973 memories, and these are Britain's best-selling rock singles. Slade were at 10 with Squeeze Me, Please Me, and Albert Hammond at 9, and the Free Electric Band. And the orchestral version of Tommy was out, and from it, the single was this. This is Roger Daltrey, the London Symphony Orchestra, and the Chamber Choir, and I'm Free at 8.

It's August 1973 in Britain. Petrol rationing coupons are stockpiled as fears grow of an oil shortage. And Paul Rodgers and Simon Kirk of the recently disbanded Free join forces with guitarist Mick Ralphs, who had just left Mott the Hoople. Having decided to call themselves Bad Company, the trio commenced their search for a bassist to complete the group. August 1973 memories. And these are Britain's best-selling rock singles. Roger Daltrey, the London Symphony Orchestra and Chamber Choir were there at 8 with I'm Free. And it was the late, great Clifford T. Ward at 7 with Gay. And this was at 6 for Medicine Head. This is Rising Sun at 6.

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18: A superstar of the beat age prepares to meet his public. David Bowie spends 2 hours before a show caressing his body with paint. Bowie is a skinny lad with a pasty complexion and ochre-dyed hair in a Teddy Boy style of 20 years ago. Yet with a dash of makeup, he's transforming himself into an object that is worshipped by millions of girls. Outside the winter gardens of Bournemouth, some of those fans are arriving to pay homage to a man who's become the high priest of pop.
19: That's the biggest kick I know. I know all the drugs and, you know, you get a different kind of buzz off those, but stage is just something else. It's partaking of people. I'm very much a character when I go on stage, I feel. I mean, I...
20: Like an actor?
19: Yeah, where I do my stage thing. That's part of what Bowie's supposedly all about.

Looking down Britain's best-selling rock singles, Medicine Head were at 6 with Rising Sun. It was a reissue of Free's All Right Now at 5. And David Bowie was there again at 4, and that was Life on Mars on single. At 3, it was this from Nazareth. This is Bad, Bad Boy.

And it's time to count them down, Britain's best-selling rock singles from August in 1973. At 10, it was Slade and Squeeze Me, Please Me, and Albert Hammond's The Free Electric Band was at 9. At 8, it was Roger Daltrey and the London Symphony Orchestra and I'm Free, and Clifford T. Ward and Gay was at 7. Medicine Head were at 6 with Rising Sun, and Free were at 5 with All Right Now. And David Bowie was at 4 with Life on Mars, and Nazareth at 3 with Bad, Bad Boy. At 2, it was Mungo Jerry's All Right, All Right, All Right. And topping the singles in Britain in August 1973 was Susie Quattro and 48 Crash.

0: Well, Little Susie was the queen of rock and roll in 1973, August 1973. Biggest rock single in Britain in August 73, Susie Quatro's 48 Crash. You could do no wrong that year, could she? I'm Mark Stafford, it's Stafford's World. If you'd like to drop me a line, as always, love to hear from you, mark@markstafford.co.uk. That's how you get in touch, mark@markstafford.co.uk. Also, if you'd like to get in touch, maybe you'd like to visit the Facebook page. Just go to Facebook, search for Mark Stafford or Stafford's World. You'll find the Facebook pages there now. Couple more songs to go. We're back with one of those as we take a couple of songs that got away in 1973. We'll do some Dixie Chicken from Little Feet, one of those great got-away songs from 1973 next.
1: 1973.
2: I have asked for this radio and television time tonight for the purpose of announcing that we today have concluded an agreement to end the war and bring peace with honor in Vietnam and in Southeast Asia. The following statement is being issued at this moment in Washington and Hanoi. At 12:30 Paris time today, January 23, 1973, the agreement on ending the war and restoring peace in Vietnam was initialed by Dr. Henry Kissinger on behalf of the United States and Special Advisor Lee Duc Tho on behalf of the Democratic Republic of Vietnam. The agreement will be formally signed by the parties participating in the Paris Conference on Vietnam on January 27, 1973, at the International Conference Center in Paris. The ceasefire will take effect at 2400 Greenwich Mean Time, January 27, 1973. The United States and the Democratic Republic of Vietnam express the hope that this agreement will ensure stable peace in Vietnam and contribute to the preservation of lasting peace in Indochina and Southeast Asia.

Well, if you were in the know in 1973, you would have had that album, but a lot of people, it passed them by in 73, and it grew stronger and stronger as the years went by. Little Feat's Dixie Chicken album, one of our songs that got away in 1973, title track to that. And that just about does it. I hope you've enjoyed Stafford's World this week. If you have, then mark at markstafford.co.uk is the place I reside in cyberspace. So we have one more piece of vinyl from 1973. In CD quality now, but in 73 it would have been a bit of vinyl with a bit of gunge and stuff on it that you were playing back in 1973. Kevin Ayers, one of those got away songs from 1973, finishes off this week's Stafford's World, and this is Caribbean Moon.

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Hello, I've just dropped in to tell you about The Variety Mix, a programme showcasing rock, psych and experimental music from yesterday and today. To mix it all up, you might also hear some folk, roots and a little blues. 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

Hello. I've just dropped in to tell you about The Variety Mix, a programme showcasing rock, psych and experimental music from yesterday and today. To mix it all up, you might also hear some folk, roots and a little blues. Expect the unexpected. The Variety Mix with me, Simon Halsey, here on Hastings Rock at 7 p.m.

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vast, feral and fizzing with that junkyard punk energy. They've made their trademark already in the short space of time they've been going. That is a band getting quite a following at the moment. That is their brand new single released this week. That was Bones 8 Alpha, and that is called Soda. Hello, welcome to this week's Hastings Noise. We've got another hour of the sounds of Hastings and the surrounding areas. A handful of bands that are playing live in the town this week too. This is without doubt your definitive weekly guide to the best music and gigs in the area. I've got an exclusive play of the brand new single from The Clocks to play you. Very excited about that. Also the fantastic new single from April again, plus a little bit of the arts too. We'll have Kevin Hilton with Screen Choice later on in the show. So let's get going with a band with roots in Hastings, who are returning with new music later this year, and also playing in-store at Tough Love Records in London Road, St. Nenna's, this Monday evening, supporting Sun Amisa. This is from their last album released in 2024. This is Kaberia and Bexin.

That was Poppy Rocket, who you can catch at the Crown House in Hastings this Friday, supporting one of my favourite bands from the area, Chimer, for the Chimer Summer Party from 7pm till late. DJs on the bill too. That was a single, Fiend, from Poppy Rocket. And talking of live gigs, this month's Adventures in Pop event at the Junior End welcomes Hastings-based old folk singer-songwriter Tim Hoyt, whose subtle and skillful musicianship and imaginative songwriting are well-loved in the South East and beyond. Tim's songs invite the listener on journeys to inner worlds, exploring childhood memory, inner landscapes and dreams. Some of his influences and affinities include Nick Drake, Joni Mitchell, Sufjan Stevens and East European folk music. That's next Tuesday evening from 7:30pm. And here is Tim Hoyt from his latest album. This is called Came to the City.

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1: Rock gods don't queue for coffee. 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They strut in Hastings Rock t-shirts. And now, you can too. 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

melodic, gritty, drawing influences from bands such as Biffy Clyro and Nothing But Thieves. That was a brand new single from Eastbourne-based April Again, a band who have only been around a short space of time, but have put out a handful of really great singles in the last few months, all of which I've played on the show, and I think for me that might just be the pick of the bunch. That was called Break. And if you like that, do give them a follow on the socials, and you can stream their tracks via the usual places, of course. That was April Again. I touched today quickly about a great piece of theatre being produced here in Hastings and being performed for the next few nights at the Stables Theatre. Fell, a gritty lyrical piece of non-realistic theatre about a 19th century household of servants and its degenerate master. It's inspired by Anna Bronte's The Tenants of Wildfell Hall, written and directed by Hastings' own Francis Viner, who's previously directed shows such as Macbeth and The Cherry Orchards to great acclaim. Described as full of heart, beautiful, ridiculous and profound, including a stellar cast of Hastings-based actors too, it promises to be a great evening, performed in the intimate setting of the studio at the Stables Theatre. It runs at only 50 minutes long, and there were various trigger warnings too, so do check out the Stables website before you book, and booking is essential as spaces are limited. After tonight, it's only being performed on Wednesday and Thursday, so yeah, you better hurry up if you fancy that. And talking of things theatrical, each week I play a band not necessarily from the area, but who are playing in the town this week. And this next band are playing at the Piper in St. Nenna's on Friday as part of Acid Fest, described as a truly psychedelic travelling roadshow featuring visuals and far-out sounds. It's organised by the Liverpool Psychedelic Society and has taken place all over the UK. And the four bands you can see this Friday are Lucifer Sam's, Eels, Eels, Eels, Eels, Madonna Van, and this next band, The Dead Zoo, who are a proudly trans-led, corn-fed, noisy, post-punk band from London who always put on an energetic live set. This is The Dead Zoo and Who.

Dead 2 playing at the Piper this Friday as part of Acid Fest. Tickets still available. Go to the Piper website for that. Ryan, I'm going to play a classic from some Hastings royalty in a second. Plus, after that, we'll be hearing from Kevin Hilson with this week's selection from local cinema. But before that, just a reminder, this is your last chance to submit your top 10 all-time favourite rock tracks on the Hastings Rock website, if you want them to be included in the Hastings Rock Top 50 Countdown, which has been finally announced over Bank Holiday weekend. You can pick anything you like. You'd even include a track from a local band if you like. If you're anything like me who loves compiling lists, then you'll know how appealing this is, although it's also a lot of self-imposed pressure, isn't it, picking your favourite ever tracks, similar to choosing between your children. In fact, I would probably find that easier. But after much mulling, I did send mine in, and you can too. Just visit hastingsrock.co.uk. It's completely free, no catches, but yeah, hurry. I think you've only got a few days.

0: Hello, Kevin Hilton here with another screen choice for Hastings Noise. My selection of a cinema highlight showing in the town this week. Today's pick is a key film in the Australian new wave of cinema during the 1970s, and the one in which its director's dreamlike portrayal of nature's influence on human existence was fully realised. 1975's Picnic at Hanging Rock, showing at the Electric Palace Cinema on Sunday the 30th of August at 3 o'clock, was Peter Weir's third feature, directly following the previous year's outback horror The Cars That Ate Paris. Based on the 1967 novel by Joan Lindsay and set in 1900, Picnic at Hanging Rock focuses on a group of teenage boarding school girls and the teachers who accompany them on a trip to the cluster of rocks of the film's title, which has formed from volcanic magma millions of years before. After the titular picnic, four of the students go exploring, only for three of them, Miranda, Marion and Irma, to disappear, last seen by the fourth, Edith, walking trance-like into the rocks. Neither the other students nor the police can find them, or Miss Craw, one of the teachers, who has also gone missing. Eventually, Irma is found, but has no recollection of events, with the incident leading to a scandal. Picnic at Hanging Rock can be seen as a mystical loss of innocence drama, an existential mystery, or a pastoral horror film. Weir makes it all of those things, with Russell Boyd's cinematography capturing the heat and overwhelming power of the natural surroundings. The haunting, lilting music by panpipe virtuoso Georges Zamfir and composer Bruce Smeaton adds to the otherworldliness of what is widely considered to be a cinematic work of art, albeit still a very confounding one. I'll be back with another screen choice soon. Till then, bye.
1: Hastings.
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1: Hastings.
4: Hastings. Hastings.

You heard Kid Capici, of course, and Glitterati from several years ago off their debut album, and still my favourite track of theirs, I think. And before that, I mentioned them earlier, that was the latest single from Chimer. You can see Chimer at the Crown House in Hastings this Friday for the China Summer Party from 7 p.m. till late. DJs on the bill and Poppy Rocket in support, who you heard earlier in the show. That track was called Supple, released a couple of months ago and played exclusively on this very show for the very first time before its release too. And talking of exclusive plays of new singles, shall we have another one? So Hastings band The Clocks have returned with their first single in, well, I'm not sure how long to be honest, but it's been a minute. It's a double A-side single coming out this Friday, and you can pre-order the limited 7-inch of the single through HX Records and Rough Trade. If you're listening along and following on the page on Facebook, I'll post up the link. Otherwise, just go to roughtrade.com and search for The Clocks. But what's more, if you're local, they'll be playing both sides of the single this Thursday, the 27th, at 7 o'clock at the Ruddy Duck in Bexhill. And they'll have copies of the vinyl there, which they'll sign as well with some other limited merch. They haven't said what merch. I'm holding out for a tea sale, personally, but it's probably a long shot. T-shirts, I imagine, but yeah, who knows? You'll have to get along to the Ruddy Duck on Thursday at 7. But anyway, here's one of the two tracks on the single. This is The Clocks and See Your Eyes Again.

0: no.
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That was Punker and Don't Know Them. Punker, who you may well have seen live at one of their regular punk nights at the Carlisle in Hastings. And in fact, as well as playing some of the nights, they also organise the events too, getting the bands in, promoting the nights and all the other 101 things that probably go on when putting on a gig. And the reason why I mention this, listeners of Hastings Noise, is the band have asked for your assistance in getting on the bill for the Rebellion Punk Music Festival in Blackpool next year. So the festival are asking for who you want to see in the lineup for next year's festival, and all you have to do is go on the Rebellion Punk Music Festival page on Facebook, give it a follow, find the recent post and type Punker in big letters, that's P-U-N-K-A. That's it. For a fantastic local live band that also do so much for the local punk scene, I know it would mean a lot, so yeah, thanks for doing that in advance. And talking of folks that do so much for the local live music scene, some sad news this week that Nicotine Wisdom have announced that the band are going their separate ways after two albums and national tours to boot. Singer and guitarist and songwriter Messi, of course, has promoted and booked so many gigs in Hastings over the years at Carlisle and many other venues, so I'm sure he won't be going anywhere and will still be heavily involved in the local music scene. At least we all really hope so. Here's a track in tribute to the band then, as the band say goodbye. This is from their last album released last year. This is Nicotine Wisdom and Trials and Tribulations.

Longshore Drifters in their latest single Tonight, released a couple of weeks ago, and you can see singer Michelle from the band playing this Sunday at the Compass alongside local legend and friend of the show, the brilliant Ben Mayer. Miller and Mayer playing at the Compass in Bexhill on Sunday from 6 p.m, a special acoustic show, floor-stomping acoustic balladry and country rock harmonies. Really looking forward to that. What a combination that promises to be. Then before that, you heard Nicotine Wisdom and Trials and Tribulations, after the band sadly announced they were separating this week. Now, the band were listed on the lineup for this Saturday's gig at the Carlisle with several other artists. I'm not sure whether Craig and the band will be playing, but I can confirm that Stop Stop, the Stephen Leonard Band, the Hastingers, and this next band I'm going to play out with, Gripper Lee, are playing. So promises to be a great night. That's this Saturday at the Carlisle. So thanks for tuning in, folks. Take care of yourselves. This is Gripper Lee and Hymn for a Godless Universe.

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We may be a rock station, but sometimes there are stars of music that transcend genres. Dolly was one of those. She was a true star, a true legend, and covered every type of music during her long career. It's with sadness that we say goodbye to Dolly, and played that track, an early track from her career, a track she recorded for her then partner, Porter Wagoner, that was called I Will Always Love You. Good evening, welcome along, and that changed the start of the show, really, because I was going to start the show with a tribute to Frank Beard, another musician who's passed away over the last week or so, the drummer from ZZ Top. So let's do that now, shall we? Let's tip our hats to Frank as well.

There goes ZZ Top there from their Eliminator album and Sharp Dressed Man, played for the only guy without a beard in the band, but whose name was Beard, Frank Beard, their drummer with ZZ Top, who passed away earlier this week. Good evening. Welcome along. 2 hours of music lined up for you tonight. Got some odd stuff tonight, actually, I think. I've not really delved too deeply into what I've got and what I haven't got tonight. But fingers crossed, we'll have some great music that you'll enjoy. Something new now. You may remember that from time to time we played music for a band from Kent by the name of Spiderbite. And indeed, they played in Hastings a few times. They've got a brand new single out. First one out for quite a while, actually, since their last EP, I think, which was called The Taste of Filth. This is the new track from them called Succubus.

I don't know, I quite like Spider Bite. There's something about their music that I quite like. It's sort of, it's got that sleazy type of feel to it, and that's their brand new track called Succubus. Tonight's three play comes from Karen Sweetman Hicks, and I've definitely got to play what she's told me to play, because she's a black belt in judo, and she'll be throwing me all over the place if I don't, but she's come up with a really good three play, so hang in for that. Next up, a band from Jackson and Nashville. They're called Shotgun Parade, and in June they released an album called Anthems for the Broken. This is called Something's Wrong.

Shotgun Parade there, and Something's Wrong. Next up, actually, before I go to the next up, I've had a lovely message from Martin and Sonia saying, bless you, Tony, a lovely tribute to Two Icons. Well, thank you very much, folks. That's really nice of you to send that message in. We always try and do our best with our shows, and when we actually get it right, it's really nice when people acknowledge that. And I think I'm feeling a bit sorry for Kat tonight, because I know that Dolly's one of her icons, and she sent in a message saying she's heartbroken. Well, Kat, I'm really sorry for your heartbreak. I'm sure there are people all over the world tonight who are sort of, I don't know... missing Dolly. I mean, I'm just trying to... I remember how I felt when John Lennon died, so, you know, I can understand how people feel. Right, I'm going to play a band from Newcastle right now. I played a couple of their tracks in the past. They're a little bit grungy, and I quite like them, actually. They're called Indigo. This is a track they released in May of this year. This is called River.

Newcastle Rockers Indigo there, and a track called River. Let's say hello to a few people this evening, shall we, before we go any further. Sean Brennan, good evening to you, and Paul and Debbie Darnell. Chris Smith and Mike Weston, Karen Sweetman Hicks and Dave Miller. Sarah Newman, Bob Long, Kat, we've already mentioned, and we've already mentioned Martin and Sonia as well. Anybody else? Let's have a quick look and see if we've got anybody else who's... Yeah, Daniel Hack and... Ian Salpica from Gone Savage, nice to have you along, mate. John Gillespie from Canada, Big Al and Andy Knight, nice to have you all along. And a young lady by the name of Hope has sent me a message saying, last week you played a song by a new Eastbourne band called The Home. Was wondering if you'd please be able to play them. Loved it. Think you've missed out on that one tonight, Hope. I think that was probably a Matt Turpin one last week, and Matt was on shortly before me. He may have a copy of that, but I don't, I'm afraid. So I'm sorry, I'm not going to be able to play it for you tonight, but I hope you're going to stick with the show and maybe find something else that you like. Perhaps something like this. This is a brand new track from These Wicked Rivers. Comes from their album Fire and Folklore, which comes out in October. And they've got UK country artist Kezia Gill on this one with them. This is These Wicked Rivers, Sing Another Song.

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2: 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The Tuesday night rock show is sponsored by the Emporium of Beautiful Things in St Andrew's Mews, Hastings. Stay tuned for some awesome music

There you go, a couple of romping numbers there to bring us out of the adverts. Taking us into the adverts with these wicked, I'll say that again, These Wicked Rivers, featuring Kezia Gill and Sing Another Song, a track from their Fire and Folklore album, which comes out on the 2nd of October. Alan and I will be in Buxton for the album launch on the 10th of October. Really looking forward to that. They're supported at that gig by Dixie Hayseed. Hayseed Dixie. I seem to be reversing everything tonight. That should be a fun gig. Coming out of the ads there, we had Iron Maiden and Fear of the Dark for the title track from their album released on the 11th of May 1992. And then we had Girls' School, Race with the Devil, a 1980 single. Now, the reason I played that was twofold, really. Firstly, to remind me to tell you that Girls' School will be appearing at the Black Box in Hastings on the 4th of February. Sorry, the 4th of December. Come on, Tony, get it together. On the 4th of December, tickets available from all the usual places. And I'm sure Big Al will put the poster for that up in the very near future. But on Saturday night, Alan and I went down to the Carlisle. Alan's on my personal text tonight, as always. We went down to the Carlisle to see Ransom. And they played a version of that and described it as being a song by Girls' School originally. Well, originally it was by a band called Gunn, not the Word Up Gunn, but a band from the late 60s, early 70s called Gunn, which was fronted by the Gervitz brothers. And they later went on to form the Baker Gervitz Army with Ginger Baker. So it was their only hit, I think, as a band as well. So originally by Gunn, but then covered by Girls' School. That's Race with the Devil. Right, next up, we got a band from Stockholm in Sweden, just released their second album. That came out on the 13th of March. This is the title track from that. This is Year of the Snake.

The Gems there and Year of the Snake. And while we're into this sort of heavy rock mode, there's a band coming to the Carlisle on the 6th of February. So February again. Come on, boy, get your brain in gear. It's because I've been talking to people about things we're doing in February. On the 6th of November, Friday the 6th of November, they are called Anvil, all the way from Canada. And the reason I'm looking forward to it is because I really want to meet these guys. I saw a film about them a while ago. My mate Phil Wood lent me a film about them. And by the end of the film, I finished up loving these guys. So I'm really looking forward to meeting them. This is a track from Anvil from their 1983 album Forged in Fire. This is called Free as the Wind.

and were there free as the wind, and you can see them at the Carlisle on the 6th of November. They've been to Hastings a couple of times before. They've played the Crypt, but I can't help thinking that they're going to be more at home on that Carlisle stage than they were at the Crypt. So it could be a really good night. Nip along and see them. 6th of November, Anvil, the Carlisle. I just wanted to remind you about the top 50 which we've been running for the last few weeks. The entries for the top 50 tracks will be closing very soon. Your top 10 selections need to be entered by 1 minute to midnight this coming Wednesday, the 26th of August. So that's the end of tomorrow, effectively, when it'll close so that we can compile the charts. So make sure you've put your favourite tracks in the countdown and submit your top 10 now. We'll be having special shows, special live shows all over the weekend, the bank holiday weekend, to run through the top 50. There'll be sort of a few in each show, so you need to listen constantly to find out what's going to happen. And there's competition running as well, and you could win yourself a DAB radio. So get your entries in and see what's going to be top of the pops in that top 50. Okay, something different now. A band from Orlando in Florida. This is a track that was released last week, last Thursday, in fact. They're called Sunset Rebellion, and this track's called Wake.

Sunset Rebellion there, and a track called Wake. Going to have some new local music now. Dish the Demon have got a new album on the way, and this is their latest track from it. This is called Meet Honey.

0: Right.
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0: There you go, bring us out of the ads there. That was Juicy Lucy from 1970 and Who Do You Love? And taking us in, the brand new single from Hastings band Ditch the Demon, fronted by Mandy. And that's a track called Meet Honey. I'm looking forward to listening to their album, actually. So that'll be something. I'm not sure when it's out, but it'll be something to look forward to, I'm sure.
1: What's happening, everyone? It is Henry from The Karma Effect.
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3: 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Stay tuned to Tony Davis, who's playing you the best rock music around.

you reckon that will make this week's top 50 countdown? I don't know. It might do. It might. Disturb there and their version of The Sound of Silence. Certainly that would be one of my top 10, I think. I really love that track. Okay, what are we going to do now? Well, we're about one track away from Karen Sweetman Hicks's 3-play. Looking forward to that. So to take us there, we're going to have a track from Fury from their Interceptor album, which came out last year. This is a band who are improving all the time. Frontman Julian Jenkins is also performing at the moment with Phil Campbell's Bastard Sons and doing a really good job too. So this is Fury from Interceptor and Can't Resist. Give Me What I Need.

0: haven't quite finished yet. Oh, yes, I have now. Right, Fury there from the Interceptor album. Can't resist. Give me what I need. And Al and I will be seeing them in October down at Rockin' the River at Saltash in Cornwall. We're off down there where we'll also be seeing it's Fury, Fireheart, Circus 66, Fugitive, I think, and there's a local band as well. I'm not sure who they'll be, but yeah, looking forward to that, a road trip for us there. So that's two road trips in October, one to Buxton to see these Wicked Rivers, and then down to Saltash for Rockin' the River. So we'll be getting around a bit. And that takes us round to the three play this week. I, of course, say nothing for the next three tracks. The selection is Karen Sweetman Hicks.
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1: broadcasting music that matters around the world.

What a three play. I could have picked that myself, really. Karen Sweetman-Hicks there picked the three play for us tonight, kicking off with Empire from the 2019 Self-Aware album, The Only Way Out. Secondly, Brave Rival from their album, which came out on the 16th of August 2024, Fight or Flight. That was a track called Bad Choices. And thirdly, Revenant, and a track from their debut EP, What a Time to Be Alive, which came out in May 2024, called Coming Back to Life. Three great tracks from three great bands. And the other great thing about them is that they're all nice people too. And Karen says the link is that the Tuesday Night Rock Show introduced me to all these bands, and I've managed to see them in concert. Well, I'm humble, Karen, that you know, that you've taken away from my shows those artists and that music, and you know, taken it to your heart. So thank you very much for that. But all of these bands have raised some great memories for me. Empire, of course, was the first band I saw after lockdown, and I became firm friends with them, and I've seen them many, many times. So sad that they're on a hiatus at the moment. Brave Rival, of course, the first band that See You There Promotions promoted. We brought them to the Black Box 3 years ago, and once again, they've become good friends. I catch up with them all over the place. Last saw them at Maidstone, where we had a good laugh together. And then, of course, Revenant, who were in Hastings last week for two gigs. Karen was at one of them in St. Andrew's Mews. And I'm just, you know, I still sit here now and think, hell, Revenant played in my back garden. Absolutely wonderful. Right, tremendous three play, Karen. Thank you for that. Next week's three play, Andy Pope. Do you fancy it? It's been a while since you've done one, I think. So we'll have you next week if you like. Right, got a special dedication for the next one. Going out to my buddy Phil Wood. And with all my best wishes, Phil. This is a track from a guy called Paul Lane, who Phil's really, really into at the moment, and talking about trying to bring him to Hastings. This is his latest offering. It's called Love Me or Leave Me.

Full Lane there, that one's going out especially for Phil Wood. That's called Love Me or Leave Me. And while we're talking about friends, I'm due to go down to the West Country in early November, and I will be seeing my friend Russ Grimmett from Fireheart. Hopefully before then, Fireheart will have announced the date of their tour for next year. They just passed the total they needed on their Kickstarter to make their album. So the album will be being made, and then there'll be a tour to release the album. Probably, I would think, maybe March, April time. So hopefully within the next month or so, we will hear where that tour's going. I'm interested to see where the last date of the tour will be. But let's remind ourselves a bit about Fireheart, shall we? This is the first single they ever released. This is Staring at the Sun.

0: If you like your rock with a little country, then join me, Kat, on Wednesdays between 1 and 2pm, where I'll be playing country rock, southern rock, and some dark country here on Hastings Rock. If there are any songs you'd like to hear, then message in.
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There you go, two Led Zeppelin tracks there that should never ever be played separately from the Led Zeppelin 2 album, which came out in 1969. That's Heartbreaker and Livin' Lovin' Maid. I mentioned earlier that Alan and I went to the Carlisle on Saturday night to see Ransom. They're a band that are exactly what they are. They're a really, really, really good pub band, and they do mostly covers, and they did some unusual covers, some different covers, and they were really good at doing them. And they did some originals as well. I thought tonight I'd pick out an original to play. Not sure if they played this one on Saturday because we only saw the first set, not the second. But this is a track they released in April 2024. This is Ransom and Enter the Dragon.

There you go. A pretty good track there from Ransom. So as well as doing, you know, the covers, they can do originals as well. So that's really, really good stuff there. Ransom and Enter the Dragon. Okay, another brand new track from the band from Germany. And I think it's with some English connections as well. Velvet Rush. They released a new single last Thursday. This is called The Sound of Letting Go.

Velvet Rush there, and the sound of Letting Go. I reckon they're a band with a big future, you know. They've just signed to Frontiers Records, but we won't hold that against them. And they really impressed Dave Ling, my friend Dave Ling, when we saw them at the Made of Stone Festival. So much so that he wrote quite enthusiastically about them in the Classic Rock review of the Made of Stone Festival. So look out for more from them, Velvet Rush. They've got an album out that came out earlier in the year, and they've also got an EP that preceded that. The EP was called Euphonia. I can't remember off the top of my head what the name of the album was, but I'm sure somebody will remind me. I spoke earlier about the fact that Alan and I were going down to Rock in the River at Salt Ash in Cornwall in October, and one of the bands on the bill there is Fugitive. Now, they're not a young band. They've been around since 1990. They come from Liverpool, but this is a track they released in May of this year. This is Fugitive and No Passengers.

Fugitive there and No Passengers. That just about wraps it up for tonight. Apart from the fact that I'm going to set you a conundrum to finish, this next track is from a band called At, just A-T. It's called For The Ride, and I can only see that they've ever released two tracks. I can find nothing out about them at all, not where they're from, when they were formed, who they are, or anything else. They're not AI, I know that, they're not AI, they're a proper band. So, your challenge, if you wish to accept it, is to find out anything you can about At for me. I'll be back next week, see you then, thanks for listening, bye.

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Hot pursuit, fiery auto crashes. 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Some will fall in love with life and drink it from a fountain that is pouring like an avalanche coming down the mountain.

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0: 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It's Nick Thomas on Hastings Rock.
1: Greetings, Nick here. This coming Monday, I'll be presenting the Monday Night Rock Show at 7 o'clock. I'll be playing the top five in the current rock singles chart. I'll have the two long songs and your requests. That's this coming Monday at 7 p.m. with me, Nick Thomas.

Hi, Simon here. Just reminding you, I'll be with you every Monday morning from 6 till 8 to help you start the day. I know, just when you thought Monday mornings couldn't be any worse, I'm here to lighten them up. We will play you a de-stressing tune every Monday to help you start the day in a better way. That's Hastings Rock with me, Simon Vaness, 6 till 8 every Monday morning. Speak to you then.

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dwells with beauty, beauty that must die, and joy, whose hand is ever at his lips. 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

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Don't be late.

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